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0: Toby Knapp, K103, Portland's best variety of the 80s, 90s, and today. What is it you don't like about summer? Can't say the heat because that's like the gimme answer everybody knows. But in light of all of these squishy toys exploding in cars because of the heat across the country, I thought I would ask, what is it that comes with summer that you just can't really stand? You don't like it. Mike, thanks for listening in Beaverton. Go ahead.
1: I actually hate the beach. Why would I want to go to a blazing hot location where you can barely walk just to cook in the sun and get sand everywhere? I mean, it's just so uncomfortable. Plus, like, the ocean is just super scary. You got sharks and jellyfish and who knows what else is down there. Not just a big no thanks from me.
0: Well, I guess we won't see you on a beach trip coming up soon. Thanks for jumping in. So what can't you stand about summer? You don't like it. Tap the talkback microphone. Tell me everything we're talking here on K103 and we'll get back at it.
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0: What is it that you can't stand about summer? K103, Portland's best variety of the 80s, 90s, and today. I get the heat. That's kind of the gimme answer. So aside from the heat, what is it you cannot stand in Portland right now? Hello, Leslie. Go ahead.
1: The bugs. I swear mosquitoes find me before anyone else at a barbecue. While everyone's out there having fun, I'm just over here donating blood.
0: 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Thank you.
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0: day that you could still maybe sneak into if you wanted to. It's K103, Portland's best variety of the 80s, 90s, and today. Ventura Park holding their final evening featuring the Portland Cello Project and a salute to Stevie Wonder. Now, that started around 6. It's free, so if you're close, go. And today wraps up the final day of Portland's first ever Arts Week. I'm going to tell you that I think that it was pretty successful. Anytime you can put the spotlight on the arts.
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Also, Bruno Mars' his new song, I Just Might. 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
6: The nice summer weather continues with sunny skies and mostly clear nights in the forecast through the next several days. Monday through Wednesday are expected to heat up, though, peaking around 90 degrees on Tuesday. In the Storm Tracker 2 Weather Center, I'm Avery Elowitt.
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1: Are you relaxing? 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Are you out driving? 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I love the ocean. I love the grandeur of water. I love being on lakes. I love, love, love being near the water, in the water, whether I'm swimming or inner tubing or in a boat. I love being on the water. Simple, serene environment makes the cares and the troubles of the world just seem to wash away.

0: Is it really worth all this drama is the question I would pose about tonight's Delilah's Dilemma from Anonymous. I am in a relationship with this man that I met just over a year ago. Anonymous writes, he is a truck driver and had a female co-driver at the time. She started problems for him and me from the start. Since he got a second truck and I've been riding with him the last few months, she is still an issue. He came home 2 weeks ago and she did also. Well, she drove him somewhere that he needn't to be and didn't tell me until after the fact. She sees me and she won't speak to me. I want to trust him. I want to trust him and believe that he hasn't cheated on me, but it's hard. There's also a new girl that works in the shop who texts him every day when we're on the road. Now we're heading home again to have our truck worked on. I have a few errands to run, and he told me to call before I come back to the shop because the truck might be at the dealership. Is this basically a call to stay away? Where is he going to be? He doesn't say, but I'm not to worry. Well, I'm worried. I'm not sure what to do or think. Please help me. Thank you. I'm lost. Anonymous. Oh, dear Anonymous, I will help you reset that GPS coming up next. You're listening.
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2: Tonight's Delilah's Dilemma, if you just missed this mess, is from somebody named Anonymous who needs help because she says, "Thank you, I'm lost." Yes, you are. Your GPS is not working. Your guy picker system, your GPS, guy picker system is broken. And you are very lost. Run, drive, get away from this mess before you lose your mind and your serenity. You say, "I want to trust him and believe that he hasn't cheated on me." Are you serious? This guy is a pack of lies. He is a player. You say the other lady is the problem. She's not the problem. He's the problem. He's playing all of you girls against each other. Go the other direction. If you want a healthy, committed, loving relationship, you will never have that with a player. You will never have that with somebody who cannot commit but likes to have a whole box full of chocolates to sample. Okay?

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0: Love seems to be in the air this summer. So many folks calling me, falling in love. 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I hear so many stories every night, wonderful stories of people meeting and rekindling a relationship with someone from the past. 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
17: The nice summer weather continues with sunny skies and mostly clear nights in the forecast through the next several days. Monday through Wednesday are expected to heat up, though, peaking around 90 degrees on Tuesday. In the Storm Tracker 2 Weather Center, I'm Avery Elowitt.
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0: Hi, Glenna. How are you?
19: I'm wonderful. Tell me who's on your heart.
0: Well, my baby. That's my baby, Linda. I haven't seen her in months, and I'm getting to see her today.
19: Is this a baby you hold in your arms like an infant?
0: No, I do hold this baby in my arms, but no, not a baby.
19: This is your honey baby.
0: My honey baby, that's right.
19: Your honey baby. And you've been apart for how long?
0: It's been several months. Because of careers and different things that have gone on in our lives, we haven't had an opportunity to spend much time together, and I just got fed up with not being able to see her, and I said, I'm going to see her.
19: I'm going home.
0: Yeah, I'm going home.
19: Let me find a song for your baby.
0: Thank you so much, dear sweetheart.
19: You have a great time.
0: You too.
19: Bye-bye.
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0: even off the rough edges of your day, helping you to relax and unwind. Earlier on the phone lines, I was talking with a young lady whose mother is sick. Her mom is having some heart conditions, some heart situations, palpitations or something. And this young lady was just so stressed out, and I could hear it in her voice. I could tell it's just worrying her to no end. And so we had a long conversation, and I asked her about, you know, the anxiety she was feeling, and she shared how worried she was for her mom's future, for her very life. Worrying is nothing except imagining the worst. Think about it when you're worrying about your kids. When my kids go out the door, I worry about them because I'm imagining bad things happening. And because bad things have happened to my kids, because most of my children are adopted out of really bad situations and bad things happened to them before they came into my care. And even in my care, some bad things have happened. And my son passed away. And once you lose a child or you've had something traumatic happen, you worry. But really, what worry is it's imagining the worst. I want to spend my energy imagining the best that can happen to my kids, to my family, to my friends, not the worst. God has given us a fabulous imagination. Let's use that imagination to imagine the best for our kids, the best for our friends and families, the best for our world. What do you say? I'll be back with stories and songs to help you imagine the best for those that you love. You're listening.
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2: Hi, Linda. Welcome to the Delilah Show. What can I do for you tonight?
3: Well, I would like you to play a special song for Steve and Stacy. I'm a flight instructor, and I taught Steve to fly, and about a week ago or so, Steve finally finished all his flying lessons, and on a Tuesday night, he went for his flight test, and he became a pilot. And he was very excited, and he said, oh, everything is working perfectly according to plan. So on Wednesday night, he took his very first passenger up. That was Stacy. And the bad news is when they landed, she wasn't his girlfriend anymore. She was his fiance. So he took her up as his girlfriend, and he proposed to her, and they landed, and now she's his fiance.
2: So on his first flight after his maiden flight.
3: Yep, he went up with the examiner to become a pilot, and then the very next night on the first flight right after, he took his girlfriend up.
2: Now, wasn't he a little concerned that with all the crying and the hugging and the kissing and the ring thing that there could be a little problem?
3: Well, everybody has asked me if he knew how to use the autopilot, and yes, he knew how to use the autopilot, and I haven't been brave enough to ask him if he had to.
2: Because, you know, isn't there usually some hugging and kissing or something going on?
3: I would sure hope there was. If they're going to get married, they did send me a good hugging picture of them after they landed.
2: Well, tell them congratulations, and I will play a song for them.

0: you remember back in the day how swimming in summer was a given? We all managed to find a pool, a pond, a beach, a lake, and just jump in. Kind of amazing how it feels to jump in some cool, cold water. Do not take that for granted, my friend. We've got a creek that runs through my husband's ranch. And in the summer, that's where I am. I got my butt parked in the creek. The kids go swimming, they go fishing, they go crawdad catching, and I just sit there and thank God for the water, the cool water that runs through the creek. I hope you are feeling cool and refreshed tonight. You're listening.
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1: Hi, Nancy. What can I do for you tonight?
2: I need to request a song to a gentleman that I fell in love with. I don't know if he... Where his head is at right now. We were talking and getting along quite well for the last 2 years, and now there's no response to returning phone calls or emails or anything like that.
1: I would say he's telling you loud and clear where his head is at then.
2: Yeah, I know.
1: And you can't forget him, and you can't seem to have closure, and you can't move on, and you just wish that things were different, or that he would give you an explanation that would give you closure, but he won't. Accept that reality and go for a walk, go for a hike, go with your girlfriends, go buy some Ben and Jerry's, go to a movie, go to a park, volunteer, live your life, and don't try to figure that part out right now.
2: So it's okay to just continue to move on.
1: You don't really have a choice, hon.
2: Yeah.
1: You can stay stuck and stay miserable, or move on and heal your heart.
2: Thank you.

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1: So did you find us for the first time tonight? Are you a newcomer to our show? 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

0: You know why I love summer? One of the reasons. For a few months, you're not required to be perfect. You can go on vacation and camp in the dirt. You can smell fresh cut grass in the air. You can jump in the pool and not worry about your hair. Summer lets you breathe deep, lets you be one with nature, lets you go barefoot. Doesn't matter what age you are. I love being barefoot in the summer. I love spending summer nights with you. You're listening.
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32: Hi, Delilah. How are you?
31: I'm wonderful. What can I do for you tonight?
32: Well, I'm missing my best friend, and I would like for you to see if you could play a special song for her. Her and I have been really good friends since 2002, and we had a little disagreement probably about a year ago, and we haven't spoken but once since then.
31: That's not a little disagreement, then. If two best friends haven't talked in a year, that's a big disagreement.
32: Yeah, pretty much, and I would like maybe if you could find a song that could help mend our friendship and let her know that I miss her very much and that I care about her.
31: I will find a good song for you. What's your friend's name?
32: Amanda.
31: And how many years were you friends?
32: Since 2002.
31: Okay, this is just ridiculous.
32: We can't
31: let something come between friends that have been there for each other through thick and thin.
32: I know, and we've been through a lot together over the years, and I just want her to know that my heart misses her very much.

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0: So I want to know who's on your heart tonight. Who are you thinking of? Is it your sweetheart? Is it your best friend? Maybe it's your mom or your dad. Maybe you went through that rebellious stage as a young person and now you've come out on the other side and you're going, whoa, I owe them a big thank you. Maybe I owe them a big apology. By the time I realized what a big apology I owed my parents, God had already called them home. I did get to say I'm sorry, but the depth of my foolishness as a rebellious young person didn't really hit me until I had rebellious teenagers. Whew, and then boy, did it ever hit me. If you need to say I'm sorry to your folks, do it sooner than later. Can I just give you that little piece of advice? Do it sooner than later, because none of us are promised a tomorrow. All right, something to think about tonight.
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0: Hi, good evening. You've called the Delilah Show. Who is this?
34: Hi, this is Missy.
0: Hi, Missy. What can I do for you?
34: Well, I was on Facebook and you were wanting to know what people are doing this summer, so I was calling in to share.
0: Do tell.
34: We are actually celebrating my 14-year-old son surviving cancer and going into remission, and he just had his Make-A-Wish. So it's been a pretty good summer so far.
0: That's a very good summer.
34: Oh, yeah.
0: That is a very, very, very good summer. What's your son's name?
34: His name is John.
0: So how long has John battled cancer?
34: He was diagnosed March 22nd last year, and he went into remission 3 months ago. So they have to keep an eye on him for the next 2 years because it could possibly come back. But the doctor seems to think that it won't.
0: So let's just pray for him. Ask God to completely heal him forever. And what can I play for you?
34: You're pretty good at picking those songs. I love them.
0: Okay. I'll find a good one for you. And congratulations. Thank you for sharing your good news with me. Because you know what? We hear bad news all day. All the time we hear bad news. You turn on the news, you open up your computer, you read the news, bad news, bad news, bad news, bad news. It is so good to hear good news. Thank you for sharing, and I will play a song for you.
34: Great. Thank you.

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1: So many things to celebrate. 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

0: really worth all this drama is the question I would pose about tonight's Delilah's Dilemma from Anonymous. I am in a relationship with this man that I met just over a year ago, Anonymous writes. He is a truck driver and had a female co-driver at the time. She started problems for him and me from the start. Since he got a second truck and I've been riding with him the last few months, she is still an issue. He came home 2 weeks ago and she did also. Well, she drove him somewhere that he needn't to be and didn't tell me until after the fact. She sees me and she won't speak to me. I want to trust him. I want to trust him and believe that he hasn't cheated on me, but it's hard. There's also a new girl that works in the shop who texts him every day when we're on the road. Now we're heading home again to have our truck worked on. I have a few errands to run, and he told me to call before I come back to the shop because the truck might be at the dealership. Is this basically a call to stay away? Where is he going to be? He doesn't say, but I'm not to worry. Well, I'm worried. I'm not sure what to do or think. Please help me. Thank you. I'm lost. Anonymous. Oh, dear Anonymous, I will help you reset that GPS coming up next. You're listening.
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3: Tonight's Delilah's Dilemma, if you just missed this mess, is from somebody named Anonymous who needs help because she says, "Thank you, I'm lost." Yes, you are. Your GPS is not working. Your guy picker system, your GPS, guy picker system, is broken. And you are very lost. Run, drive, get away from this mess before you lose your mind and your serenity. You say, "I want to trust him and believe that he hasn't cheated on me." Are you serious? This guy is a pack of lies. He is a player. You say the other lady is the problem. She's not the problem. He's the problem. He's playing all of you girls against each other. Go the other direction. If you want a healthy, committed, loving relationship, you will never have that with a player. You will never have that with somebody who cannot commit but likes to have a whole box full of chocolates to sample. Okay?

0: Do you have a particular song that takes you back to summer's past, that makes you think of long, hot summer days or road trips with the top down? You know what I'm talking about. You hear the first note of that song and you start thinking about that moonlit night when you were dancing barefoot in the gymnasium, celebrating the prom. Or you think about that special day at the beach that is forever etched in your memory. Well, if you've got a song like that, let me know. And I will try to play it for you right here on my show to bring all those memories flooding back. You're listening.
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11: Hi, who's this?
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4: Hi, welcome. Who's this?
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5: Oh, of course.
4: You're giggling. 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
5: It will be a year in November.
4: Ah, you're newlyweds.
5: But I love him very much, and just God's really blessed me with a hardworking, wonderful, compassionate husband.
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5: Thank you.

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0: I know it's late, so I am going to bid you a fond good night, and I will see you again tomorrow night. Have sweet dreams, and do me a favor. Take some time out of your busy schedule tomorrow to slow down and love someone. Good night. You're listening.
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15: I got this letter from Connie who said, "Hi, Delilah. I was wondering if there was a song you could play for Mark. He met me when I was done, finished, decided no more with love after my marriage ended after more than 12 years. Mark's been an inspiration to me, and my spirit is full once more. He's a great father to my children, and he treats them as his own. I hope to call myself his wife next year. That's my plan anyway. 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My true love, I have finally found him. Thank you from Connie."

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1: Hello there. It is Monday, July 13th. I'm Stacey Lynn. 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
2: Nice flowers.
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1: Aw, and now we know they're married.
4: Well, so what happened is Doctor Strange made everyone forget that Peter Parker was Spider-Man by making everybody forget that they knew Peter Parker.
1: Right.
4: And so even Mary Jane, his beloved Mary Jane, forgot about it.
1: Doesn't know who he is.
4: Oh, that's tough.
1: But he knows. All right, so that's coming out July 31st. And then the one that my sons are flipping out about is Godzilla Minus Zero. It's the sequel to 2023's Godzilla Minus One, which is the highest grossing Japanese Godzilla film ever. And I think you agree, Mike, that one was not just a good Godzilla movie, it was a good movie.
4: It was a great movie. It was all about human perseverance. It was fantastic.
1: Yeah, super good. So those are coming to make our summer better. And this little lady has been a doctor. She's been a pilot. She's a woman who celebrates other women.
5: You're so beautiful. I know it.
1: Aw, Barbie is getting her own postage stamp. The U.S. Postal Service partnering with Mattel. It's a new collection of stamps featuring the iconic fashion doll dressed for 10 different iconic careers, from soccer player to astronaut. And those Barbie Forever stamps are on sale now. Those are K103 things you need to know, Mike.
4: All right. We've got a beautiful day. It's warming up. 88 for the high today. Tomorrow, 88. Sunshine both days, even Wednesday, down to 83 with more sunshine as we continue through the week.

0: K103 Mornings with Stacey and Mike. How about now? Is now a good time to wash your hands?
1: Okay, I always think about this when I'm at a restaurant and I touch the ketchup bottle, the community ketchup bottle that's on the table. I'm like, oh, this is so gross.
0: Yeah.
1: And then I have to eat. I got to get up and go wash my hands after getting ready to eat by putting the ketchup. So they have these things, these experts, these health experts that tell you when you should really actually wash your hands. Touch screens and pin pads like the ATM ordering a restaurant order at a tablet on a table or a coffee shop, self-checkout, punching your phone number in at the grocery store, that kind of stuff.
0: Any of those.
1: Really should wash your hands then.
0: Yeah. Grocery cart handles, come on. That seems obvious.
1: Well, yeah,
0: you know how many hands touch that sucker?
1: Ton. And a lot of those people, you know, plus or minus the degree of somebody else's hygiene on the hands there.
0: Exactly.
1: And then your own phone. You take it with you everywhere you go. It's picking up germs all the way. You're in the bathroom with it. You're in the gym. You name it. Chances are you're not cleaning it that often either. So you should always wash your hands after, you know, using your phone.
0: That's what I was going to say. The gym. Because every time I go, we had to teach Griffin when we got him a membership. Because you've touched a lot of gross things. We always hit the bathroom on the way out of the gym.
1: All right. So where's your head going when you wash your hands? Is there a certain place that you always wash your hands? Like, maybe a doorknob or your steering wheel, your spouse. We'd love to hear from you when you actually feel compelled to wash your hands. Use the TalkBack mic inside our iHeartRadio app, but wash your hands.
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1: Hey, how about that talk back, Mike, inside the iHeartRadio app? Anything that's on your mind? How was your weekend? How are you feeling? Is it tough getting out of bed? How's the coffee? It doesn't matter. We just want to hear from you.
0: In your own voice.

0: 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Happy Monday. So maybe over the weekend you went to somebody's house and something happened and you were like, oh, I am not going to go back there.
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2: So the home that I refuse to go into is...

0: my husband's brother's home. Can't get a good drink out of his fridge because, oh my gosh, it's just so disgusting in there. And his living area, oh, that's just as disgusting, worse than any home I've seen. And
1: yeah.
2: Okay.
1: I will tell you, Anne calls in a lot about her in-laws.
2: Yeah.
1: About her husband's family.
2: Uh-huh.
1: She is not a fan. I don't know.
2: No.
1: I don't know what's going on in the marriage. Apparently everything's fine. I've talked to her in person at events. Like, she's come out with the toy drive and I'm like, everything okay? She's like, yeah, fine.
2: Yeah, great.
1: Just don't want to go to my brother-in-law's house.
2: Yeah, okay.
1: Okay, so a house you will never return to and why? 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You can also call us, 800-333.
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0: Oh. Good morning, Stacey Lynn.
1: Good morning to you, Mr. Chase.
0: I was just lathering up, getting set to shave my chest.
1: Don't do it.
0: Don't do it.
1: Don't do it.
0: What?
1: There's a reason you are so smart. And if you shave your chest, you're going to lose that reason.
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1: Good morning, 5:59 on Monday. It's July 13th. I'm Stacey Lynn. Hey, if your grocery cart has a little extra room this week, the Salvation Army could really use your help. Food pantries across Portland Metro seeing record demand. They serve nearly 2,000 families in May alone, and shelves are running low. So if you can grab a couple extra boxes of rice and pasta, those are two of their biggest needs, as well as fresh produce. You can find the list of needs and where to drop them off, portland.salvationarmy.org. Well, have you hopped on the nostalgia wagon that is Little House on the Prairie on Netflix? Guest star, spoiler alert, for episode 2, just so you know right now, Laura and Mary Ingalls are going into the woods. They're searching for their friend John, and they've come across a woman named Ida, played by none other than Allison Angren, the one who played Nellie in the original. She was the mean girl, Mike. She was not a nice girl.
2: Oh, I know all about Nellie.
1: Little Nellie.
2: Yeah.
1: So she said it was a trip being back on the set. Little House on the Prairie is streaming now on Netflix. So do you have a hairy chest? And if so, that just means you're a smart fella.
2: Hmm.
1: Researchers report that men who are members of Mensa, an organization just for people with exceptionally high IQs, 5 times more likely to have hairy chests. And they also tend to do better in college. Male medical students average 4 times more hair on their bodies than other male students.
2: Is that just correlation or is that causation? You know what I mean? Like, is it because they have hair in their chest or is it just a coincidence?
1: They're so smart that their hair is like, hey, let's grow. I don't know.
2: Is that what happened?
1: That's okay. What happened. That's right. Exactly it. And those are K103 things you need to know, Mike.
2: Okay, we're kicking off the week with warm skies by this afternoon. 87 sunshine. Tomorrow, 88 sunshine. Wednesday, 88 sunshine. Chance of showers overnight Thursday into Friday, but then dry again with a high of 85.

0: 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Congratulations. You won
1: $1,000. Oh my gosh. Thank you so much.
2: Another $1,000, 1K on K103. 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

0: K103, Portland's best variety of the 80s, 90s, and today. Price is kind of high here and there. That's why cash is back, 1K on K103 to help you out. Five after the hour with the keywords. Just had one. We'll have another one at 7:05. In the meantime, what's something that maybe you stopped buying because it's just too expensive? You're like, I don't need this. I put my money elsewhere.
1: Yeah. Mickey, what were you wasting your money on?
2: Groceries. I have cut back. I no longer buy
0: groceries.
2: Name brands. I just can't afford it. It's crazy.
1: You know, I went to Grocery Outlet yesterday.
0: Oh, you did?
1: I did.
0: You know, I love Grocery Outlet.
1: I know. And I love it because you get really great prices on brand name stuff. They had these tortilla chips that are made in my hometown of San Luis Obispo, California, called Taco Works.
0: I know what those are.
1: I'm like, I took them up to the register. I'm like, when did you guys get these? She's like, I don't know. I think that's something new. They always get cool new stuff.
0: Yeah, you know what they call that at Grocery Outlet? They call that bargain bliss.
1: It is a little bit of the bliss. I had to text a picture to my whole family in California.
0: Mickey, you got to go to Grocery Outlet.
2: I do. I'm missing out. Thanks for that lead.
0: Grocery Outlet, bargain market.
2: Grocery Outlet, got it.
0: Okay, hang in there.
2: Yep, you bet. I will do.
0: Trudy says, stop buying concert tickets. Oh, well, that's where we come in because we've got you covered today.
1: Oh, my gosh. Yeah, today it's pick your ticket. You could see either Weird Al or the Beach Boys at the Oregon State Fair. That's at 9:10.
0: Mark says potato chips. They quadrupled their price. Now I'm paying way too much for potato chips. I'm going to pay that much for junk food. I'll get bakery cookies or ice cream instead. Oh, that's just junk food math right there.
1: I was wondering. Jim says, my wife loves Buffalo Wild Wings. We stopped going because it costs $2 a wing. I make better, healthier, air-fried wings at home now with their bottled sauce. 42 wings for $15. How about that?
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0: K103 Mornings with Stacy and Mike. Gotta know, what did you stop buying? Because it just costs too much. So many things right now, right?
1: Marty says steaks. I look every time I go shopping, no way I'm paying $20 a pound or whatever it is. Yeah, beef is like crazy expensive. If you get the top round, the top cuts, which I think are better for you,
0: yeah,
1: they're a little cheaper.
0: Really?
1: I think so.
0: Oh. Molly says every article of clothing is either $50 or it's flimsy synthetic trash. Take your pick. Oh, and sometimes it's $50 and flimsy synthetic trash. Fast fashion, I think, is what they call that.
1: Yeah. Erica says food delivery. Used to order it as a nice treat when I've cooked all week and finally got a day off of cooking. It's become so incredibly expensive that I can't ignore. Now it's so much cheaper if I just cook for myself.
0: Okay. I feel that one. 800-333-0103. Hi, Kimmy.
2: I no longer get my nails done. Mm. I feel like I'm part of the generation who, like, growing up, nails were $15, $20 to get a manicure. And even if you wanted a full set, it would be maybe $30. Now it's like $95. It's insane. Like, nobody can afford these prices. So I just try to not even walk past the nail salon anymore so that I'm not even tempted.
0: So you would get, like, the tips, the fake nails?
1: Just the tips?
2: Sometimes, yeah. Or even if you just want, like, you know, a shellac manicure with a design on it. Those are, it's so expensive now just for even that, for paint. It's like, I get it. You're using your craft and it's an actual person hand painting it. But, I mean, nearly $100, there's no way. I can't do it.
1: So because of the cost, you are now shellac toes intolerant.
2: I've never heard that before, but yeah, I might start using that.
1: All right.
0: Well, I spend not even half that.
2: Do you get yours done?
0: I do, because I have to.
2: And what are you getting done for half the price?
0: Just a manicure with shellac.
2: Wow, I need to go to your nail salon then. Give me your place.
0: Well, I will.
1: To be fair, she's using Homer Formby's wood furniture shellac from Home Depot, which is a great way to cut the cost. She just dips her nails right in the can after the...
2: Whatever color you want, probably.
0: Yep. The fact that you know the name of some sort of shellac at Home Depot cracks me up.
1: There you go. Well, you know, hey, listen, maybe treat yourself once in a while still. You know, you deserve it. You're a happening lady and you deserve to, feel pretty and look pretty and, you know, treat yourself.
2: Yeah, I'm using it for something, for other things, like a whole new outfit instead of having my nails painted, but thank you.
1: You're welcome. And don't forget, if you're looking to spend a little extra dough, $1,000 on K103 is back. It's

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1: And it's a happy Monday thanks to Gabe in Portland for this story. Every Saturday morning in Frisco, Texas, people start lining up before sunrise outside a home bakery that has become a neighborhood phenomenon.
2: It's right in your front yard. It's the cutest thing you ever saw in your life.
3: Hey, here's some pies for you guys.
2: The owner is a 21-year-old Angela Henson, who you just heard right there, and it's called Little Bit Bakery. From her own kitchen, often waking up around 2:30 or 3 in the morning to bake sourdough bread, English muffins, cinnamon rolls, oatmeal, cream pies, whatever else is on that week's menu.
3: She is amazing. I love everything about what she's doing. Her goodies are phenomenal, and they're well worth the wait. We got here a little after 6 o'clock this morning.
1: That's awesome. By the time she opens her front porch bakery cart, customers are already waiting in line, as you heard, with coffee and lawn chairs, knowing that the most popular

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1: What's great about this is the community support. This started out as a pandemic baking hobby for Angela, and it's grown into something much bigger. Customers say they come because the food is wonderful, but also because they want to support a young woman who's building something with her own hands each and every day.
2: I think she has this really cute and unique social media presence. You're just rooting for her. The community's really embraced her.
1: I love it.
0: I love it too, and I want one of those muffins.
1: All right, Gabe in Portland letting us know about today's happy news story. You can do the same if you have any happy news. 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
1: Well, good morning. 6:58, Monday, July 13th. I'm Stacey Lynn. Over $1 billion up for grabs this week when you combine the Powerball and the Mega Millions, because, you know, your chance of winning both is pretty good. Tonight's big Powerball drawing, $478 million. That cash value, $212 million. Tomorrow night's Mega Millions is going to be $637 million, and that cash value around $290 million. Probably a little bit easier to win would be 1K on K103, and that's coming up in like 5 minutes. Spend that how you will. Portland Pride coming up this weekend. Always a lot of fun. The festival kicks off at Waterfront Park Saturday at noon. The parade steps off Sunday morning, 11 a.m. on the North Park blocks and concludes at the festival at Southwest Harvey Milk Street. They, of course, have live performances on a couple stages. Pardon me. multiple stages, activities, just a lot of fun.
2: I hate it when that happens to me.
1: And it's right there. I can't stop it.
2: It always happens when I'm on the radio, too.
1: I know. It's not like we talk for a living. Are you doing some grilling this weekend? Now's the best time to get yourself a new one. Prices will continue to drop through the end of August. 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You deserve it. Those are K103, things you need to know, Mike.
2: A lot of sunshine today, warm too, 88 for the high. Tomorrow, just as warm, and the warm continues through Wednesday.

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0: K103's I Know That Song with Stacey and Mike is powered by Revival Heating and Cooling.
1: Just getting rock and rolling on a Monday, but by the time we get to Friday, if you can name all five songs from the week, you win a $50 gift card from Portland Nursery, where you will find acres of plants and gardening inspiration.
2: This song began with a keyboard player in this band watching late night television and being shaken by images from documentaries about people suffering on the African continent.
1: He'd never been there by himself, so the song came less from a travel experience than from imagination, and the song took a long time to finish. The chorus reportedly came quickly, but the lyrics took months to refine, and not everyone around him was convinced.
2: Yeah, some of the bandmates thought the words were odd, even goofy, and the song almost didn't even make the album. One famous line about Kilimanjaro and the Serengeti is geographically incorrect, since the mountain and the plains are roughly 180 miles apart.
1: Even so, the song became enormous, even though some of the people who made it doubted it. It went to number one in the U.S., became one of the group's signature songs, while the album it came from won the Grammy for Album of the Year.
2: Coming up, this song's afterlife may be even more surprising than its original success. We'll explain next with K103.
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1: All right, we love to give you the stories behind the songs that you know so well. Hey, I know what that song is, but did you know what was going on behind the song? That's why we're here, 7:10 each morning. Keep track of the songs. By Friday, you could win a $50 gift card from Portland Nursery, where you'll find acres of plants and gardening inspiration.
2: Decades later, this song became a streaming era phenomenon, appearing on TV shows, video games, commercials, viral a cappella performances, internet campaigns, everything, right?
1: Yep. The original group has sometimes bristled and resisted the idea of being reduced to just this one song, since its members were highly respected studio musicians with a much deeper catalog, which is true. They were on Michael Jackson's Thriller. They were all over the place, but everyone remembers this song.
2: Yeah. And the part of the song Strange Legacy, a song that almost got cut, written by someone imagining a place he had never visited, somehow became one of the most recognizable pop records in the world.
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0: talked to him. I investigated a little bit. Then we started training together a little bit. Next thing you know, I'm doing triathlons.
1: Good for you, man. That's awesome.
2: I think you should thank this guy right after you pummel him.
0: Thanks for not being as good as me.
2: Yeah. All right.
0: Thank you both.
2: You bet, Jason. Hey, by the way, Stacey Lynn, how many times a day do you think, on average, do you ask somebody if they'd be willing to shave their entire body?
1: Couple.
2: Just a couple each day.
1: Just maybe one.
2: All right.
1: Coming up, maybe Jason could do this weekend. Summer goals to be in a triathlon or just get better at riding a bike. You could be part of a Guinness World Record of bikes. And we'll tell you what it is with K103.
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5: 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It's a goal. It's Jude Bellingham. It's England back in front.
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0: What is it about Alanis Morissette that still connects?
1: I don't know, but we've been playing more of her music lately, and I always turn it up.
0: It just makes me feel good. I don't know why. I guess nostalgia, but she's a good songwriter, too.
1: Yeah, she tells a great story.
0: As do you with Three Things We Need to Know. 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
1: Good morning, 7:58 now. It's Monday, July 13th. I'm Stacey Lynn. Would you like to be part of a Guinness World Record this weekend? Portlanders are being invited to help Bike Town create the largest electric bicycle party and ride on Sunday with the goal of blowing past the record held by Seattle. What? They earned the Guinness World Record with 405 e-bikes in 2018. This is all going down Sunday morning at Salmon Street Springs right there at the water fountain. Check-in is at 8:30. It's going to be a busy weekend down there because it's also Pride. And that opens at 11 o'clock Sunday. But the parade is also Sunday morning. This weekend, Mr. 305 made the record books. He's just fun. Pitbull's always fun. And what began as a silly homage to his famously bald head turned into a world record on Friday. Mr. Worldwide made good on his vow to host the largest ever gathering of people wearing bald caps. 22,000 fans showed up at his BST Hyde Park show. All in bald caps, aviator shades, white shirts, black ties. The pictures are just, they'll make your day. You need to get the kids out of the house this summer. It's time. Just go. Portland Park's summer free-for-all with free lunches, family-friendly outdoor movies in the park, under the stars with free popcorn, fun for the whole fam-damily. This Thursday, they're showing Paddington in Peru. Friday, it's Zootopia 2. 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
2: Highs near 90 and nothing but sunshine for the next 3 days.

0: 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Cliff, congratulations. You've won $1,000.
1: Oh, my goodness. I'm speechless.
0: No problem. We'll take over.
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0: 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Hello there, and thanks for joining us here on the radio or the free iHeartRadio app, wherever you have us on. We'd love to be there. And we'd love for you to connect with us, 800-333-0103, and let us know, where's the weirdest place, the craziest place you ever fell asleep?
1: Olivia, where was that for you?
2: I fell asleep in the tanning bed. I had to get woken up by the staff. I guess I was really, really tired.
0: Don't they set timers on those things so you're not, like, laying there baking like a roasted chicken if you do fall asleep? Like, they have a safeguard there, right?
2: Yeah. So that's the positive part of it. I mean, super embarrassing.
0: Well, yeah, it's worse when you fall asleep in the spray tanning bed like I did.
2: No, you didn't.
0: They went like 15 coats before they finally realized what was going on and woke me up.
1: And was it only, obviously, if you were asleep, it was only on one side, just like Ross from Friends.
0: That is correct, yeah. That whole episode was inspired by my real life trauma. All right, thanks for calling. Appreciate it.
2: All righty.
1: Trent says, I fell asleep one time waiting for a medical procedure. They had to wake me up just so I could sign the paperwork permitting them to put me to sleep. Oh, the irony.
0: Well, he says, in the office of a funeral director, I was making a sales call to. Years later, it dawned on me that he probably thought I would just leave if he made me wait forever. Ha.
1: Mm-hmm. Showed him. Tom said, I slept through Metallica. Now, dude, how's that possible?
0: Well, they might have been playing Enter Sandman.
1: I woke up for their last song or two. I was so bummed. For those asking how, no, I did not get too drunk. I just become sleepy at times.
0: There you go. And what about you? The weirdest, craziest place you ever fell asleep? Let us know. 800-333-0103. That talkback mic again, waiting for you inside our...
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0: 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Pick Your Ticket is coming up just after 9 o'clock this morning.
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0: 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Where did you fall asleep? Was it weird?
1: Crazy, zany, fall asleep place. 800-333-0103.

0: Brian says, when I was a kid, like 5 or 6, there was a tree in the front yard I really liked climbing. There was a branch perfectly shaped for little me to lie down on.
1: Aww.
0: Early one morning, I woke up and decided to take my sleeping bag up the tree and went back to sleep.
1: Nice nap spot. Andrew says, on the deck of a trawler with a mix of seawater, fish guts, and crude oil roiling up on my makeshift bed.
0: Lynn says, bathroom floor standing up in the middle of eating. I have narcolepsy, so I can sleep pretty much anywhere, not always by choice. I have a friend who has that same thing. He's always on the edge of being asleep.
1: Oh, my gosh. Sue, where was it for you?
2: In the dentist chair while he was drilling my teeth.
0: Maybe you just want to go to sleep so you don't have to deal with it.
2: This is true, and I worked at a company. We made doors. Work at long hours, and I had a, you know, like 5 o'clock appointment and passed out in the chair.
0: You know what's weird is one time I fell asleep in the dentist chair while listening to the doors. Isn't that crazy?
1: That is. Did they give you some assistance in the passing out?
2: No, I just fell asleep. I've fallen asleep at the chiropractor's office also.
0: Oh, okay.
2: When they put the stimulator on your back and put the warm pad on there and your face down, and they came in and I was kind of snoring, drooling a little bit.
1: Drooling on the floor, on the carpet.
2: Good.
0: Do you sleep okay on the regular in your own bed?
2: Oh, my God, yeah.
0: Yeah, it sounds like you can sleep anywhere.
1: I envy you.
2: Pretty much.
0: Thank you, Sue. Appreciate the call.
2: Yeah, thank you.
0: All right, keep them coming. The weirdest place you ever fell asleep. You caught some Z's in a crazy place. Want to know where that is? 800-333-0103 or use the TalkBack mic inside our iHeartRadio app.
1: Wanting to get the kids out of the house and maybe to a movie theater? It is the summer of remakes, sequels, and franchise favorites. 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

0: K103 Mornings with Stacey and Mike. Just in time for summer, an extra 1,000 bucks in your pocket with 1K on K103. It is back. Another keyword just after 9 o'clock.
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1: Thanks for starting the week with us. It's Monday, July 13th at 9 o'clock. I'm Stacey Lynn. Now that the U.S. is out, are you still watching the World Cup? You show the lights. Fans in Miami say Ellie Goulding got England so fired up with her performance at the FIFA World Cup quarterfinals match between England and Norway that they won. She did it. England will now face Argentina on Wednesday. That is going to be at noon, and the winner advances to the World Cup final, where Justin Bieber, BTS, Shakira, and Madonna will apparently determine the outcome and the winner. Did you take the kids to see Moana this weekend? The live-action remake debuted in first place, made $43 million. Minions and Monsters took second place, $20 million. Toy Story 5 made another $18.5 million. But by the end of this month, everyone shall bow down to Spidey.
2: Something bad was going to happen, and the only way to stop it was to make everyone forget about me.
3: Nice flowers. I'm MJ.
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5: Okay, sunshine continues and a little warmer, 87, near 90 today, tomorrow, and Wednesday. Some rain possible over Thursday night, down to 82, but then back up to 85 with sunshine on Friday on into the weekend.
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0: 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Anna, you just won $1,000. Congratulations.
1: No way. Oh my gosh, that's so awesome. I almost didn't answer. I'm so glad I did.
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0: time to pick your tickets. Would you like to see the Beach Boys or Weird Al at the State Fair?
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0: 103 Mornings with Stacey and Mike at 800-333-0103. Hello, Julie. What are you going to do when you pick your ticket for the Oregon State Fair? Beach Boys or Weird Al Yankovic?
1: I'm going for the Beach Boys for vibe.
2: Okay. Well, a little birdie with a really good head of hair tells us John Stamos is going to be playing with the Beach Boys.
0: Woohoo!
1: Oh, that's a win-win, huh?
2: Yeah. It sure is.
0: All right, have fun. Oregon State Fair Pick Your Ticket continues all this week at 9:10 tomorrow. Who are you going to choose? Beach Boys August 29th or Weird Al with the Puddles Pity Party on September 7th? That's a good problem to have tomorrow morning.
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0: do have a wonderful day, won't you?
1: Okay. Kind of hard not to with this weather. It's unbelievable.
0: I know. It's so nice out.
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Queen, another one bites the dust. It never gets old. Happy Monday morning. 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

Justin Timberlake and Sexy back on a Monday morning. 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
19: In the Storm Track 2 Weather Center, I'm meteorologist Mac Antark. Sunny and warm weather today with highs in the upper 80s, near 90 on your Tuesday, and we're tracking the 90s heading into the weekend.
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Looking forward to seeing what Shakira's got up her sleeve for the halftime show coming up on Sunday, World Cup FIFA finale. Shakira, Madonna, BTS, Justin Bieber, Coldplay, Burner Boy, PS22 Choir. It's going to be 11 minutes of awesome. Can't wait.

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0: You could be singing along with Iris at the Cascades Amp that's coming up on July 26th, just a couple of weeks away. Hey, it's Jana with you on K103. Next week, I will miss you. I'm going to be on vacation. I'm going to do the whole unplug thing too, like not taking a microphone, not checking my phone, like really just dipping out. And hopefully it's going to go okay. Sometimes vacations don't go as smooth as you would like. Chris, tell me about your vacation injury.
1: Skimboarding.
0: Oh, yeah.
1: Where instead of starting in the water and paddling,
0: right,
1: you're on the beach and you run with a tiny board,
0: yep,
1: at the water. And then a wave hits, the front of the board hits me in the shin.
0: Oh.
1: And I'm still missing like a quarter inch of skin from that.
0: And that is why my beach activities involve sitting in a chair with a book in the shade.
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eventually. 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Oh my, my, oh my, my love, I take one look at you, you're taking me.

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1: The Black Eyed Peas on your Monday afternoon here on K103. Summer fairs do not disappoint when it comes to some wacky food choices. What carnival food did you try recently, Dan?
2: All right, I went to a carnival about a week ago, and there were Kool-Aid balls. Deep fried Kool-Aid balls.
1: No.
2: Kool-Aid inside of fried mush.
1: What?
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1: Jeez.
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9: In the StormTrack 2 Weather Center, I'm meteorologist Mac Antark. Sunny and warm weather today with highs in the upper 80s, near 90 on your Tuesday, and we're tracking the 90s heading into the weekend.
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13: 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Oh! 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

Justin Bieber added to the halftime show coming up Sunday, FIFA World Cup with Madonna, Shakira, BTS, Coldplay, and more. 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

Girls Like You, Maroon 5. They're out touring. Maybe some new music soon. We shall see. 1K on K103 is back. Hey, it's Jana. I want to get you this cash. It gives me joy. So do it for me. 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Get that call. Get that cash. Here's Sugar Ray in the All Music Hour.

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1: 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Jen, what's the craziest thing you've tried?
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0: yeah.
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0: Swampy. Everything's...
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0: Great to see Bon Jovi back up on stage after 4 years away. Hey, it's Dana with you on K103. What's one of the more interesting carnival foods you've tried, Jenny?
1: I know that this is probably standard for other people, but I've never had deep fried Oreos before.
0: Oh, yeah.
1: I've had normal Oreos and I've had funnel cake.
0: Sure.
1: The two together.
0: Yeah.
1: I just have never had that. 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
1: It was too good that my stomach couldn't handle it.
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Lights from Ellie Goulding. She performed that before the England-Norway match on Saturday. Wow, what a match, too. Amazing. Amazing what Norway has done. 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

0: We love being a part of your workday. Portland's best variety on K103. Name something that you've purchased that maybe was a little expensive, but you're like, you know what? I'm totally fine with it. Worth every penny.
1: My Nespresso machine.
0: Yeah.
1: Those things are expensive.
0: Yeah.
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1: In the Storm Tracker 2 Weather Center, I'm meteorologist Mac Antark. Sunny and warm weather today with highs in the upper 80s, near 90 on your Tuesday, and we're tracking the 90s heading into the weekend.
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Hendrix and Golden on a Monday afternoon where that cash is back. 1K on K103, your next winning keyword coming up just after 3 o'clock. While you enjoy some TLC, it's No Scrubs. 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

0: K103 Portland, best variety of the 80s, 90s, and today. Well, the Portland Pride Waterfront Festival and Parade has been a tradition since 94, and this year, it's this weekend. 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No one is turned away for lack of funds, by the way. Opens up 12 o'clock noon.
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If you haven't heard the latest from Taylor Swift, I Knew It, I Knew You, off the Toy Story 5 soundtrack. Well, it's coming up in 8 minutes.

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14: Fair skies and warm temperatures for the rest of this Monday afternoon. Daytime highs mid to upper 80s out there. Tonight, clear skies to forecast. Overnight lows dropping down to the upper 50s. From the KSU Storm Tracker Weather Center, I'm Dave Selesky.
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0: Hope you're having a fabulous Monday. It's K103, Portland's best variety of the 80s, 90s, and today. Oh, this is so cool. You ready for some summer nights under the stars with OMSI and Rose City Astronomers? They're doing their free stargazing parties through September. And it goes from 9 to 11, weather permitting. And this is so cool. They, have a ton of volunteers who provide telescopes. But if you have one in storage, maybe it's collecting dust, bring it. You've been wanting to use it already. It happens on Saturday night at LL Stubbs Stewart State Park.
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Well, the NBA Summer League action is going on. Trailblazers lost to the Magic in overtime. Taking on Minnesota Timberwolves tonight.

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We're talking about the worst drivers in Portland. 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

0: K103, it's Christina. We're talking about the worst drivers in the Portland area because this morning I was driving on the I-5 and there was this person that was swerving all along the road and I'm like, what is going on? So I finally got around them, looked over. Dude was eating a hamburger and driving with his knees. I'm like, are you kidding me right now? Ashley, how about you in Vancouver? Worst driver is...
1: 100%. If someone's riding around in like a bright yellow Lamborghini, to me, that's a clear sign that you're just a big jerk.
0: I mean, I don't see a ton of Lamborghinis around here, but yeah, the yellow one specifically.
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0: Fair skies and warm temperatures for the rest of this Monday afternoon. Daytime highs mid to upper 80s out there. Tonight, clear skies in the forecast. Overnight lows dropping down to the upper 50s. From the KSU Storm Tracker Weather Center, I'm Dave Selesky.
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